Meditate. Take it easy. Sip your coffee, lick the cream, live the dream and write a verse. Be one with the universe. Wait. Please, please. Take it easy, but how can I? Children so close are left to die, and tyrants are holding the cup. Our eyes are crying, our hands clap. Take it easy. I just can't stomach your new age empty rant. There is a wrong, and there is right. You're telling me to stop the fight and take it easy. I see whole countries are destroyed by greedy hands lusting for oil. Women under the mighty sun carry infants, nowhere to run. A young Iraqi 10 years old, selling water on a dusty road where waves of heat are sent from hell. Militias buy, militias sell. No one is bidding on his dreams. My lullabies all sound like screams. I try to tell him, but you see, no way in hell he'll ever be able to just take it easy.

You see, you hear the hurt, the fear, the bombs that rain, the poor in pain. All mass movements now seem in vain, and you're saying, take it easy. Take it from me. White is in peace, for colored dreams are sold by peace. That diamond ring that sealed your love has child labor written above. You see the teardrops of the weak and think it's glitter, so you squeak. Take it easy. Take it easy. I'll take it the way I give it. Right in the heart, like a bullet. For all is fair in love and war, a virgin bought with your wallet is cheaper than a loving whore. They occupied the land, the sea, and draped the folds of every sky, and now you're daring to ask me to take it easy. And what? Die? I'll take it as hard as I can. I'll take it like a Superman, or the widow of a free man paying the price. Or I won't play nice. I'll take it up with everyone. Let those who can see that I'm right. Let those with ears hear it again. I wish for peace, but I will fight. Not all silence is deep prayer. You kneel, but lack in modesty. Your God looks like a taxpayer. You call childish my honesty. I'll take it up with the people. I'll take it up with the law. I'll take it up to the sky and every creature here below. But I will look them in the eye, call them sleazy, no matter if they sit so high. And I will never take it easy.

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1: Out of Sin City, it get real chilly. Come and spin with me, get a real brick for the Ken Griffey. 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Kept a slim dicky in the Benz with me. Now it's Big Bentley, niggas wasn't shooting at the rim with me. Never was he in the gym with me, never spent with me. 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

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As I understand it, this is some MC shit, right? 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

0: Yeah, now we got the Reverend Tom is out here with his black wig on. The devastating Reverend Tom is on the stage.
1: Yes. Preach, brother, preach.
0: Let the holy be the mercy.
1: Feel the ghost.
0: That's right, walk light with the Bible.
1: Speak soft to the devil.
0: Amen, brother.
1: Amen to you, brother.
0: You looking good with your white bishop shirt on.
1: Oh, you know, it was a gift from the congregation. Give it up for all of them putting their money in the boxes. Supporting this church to Reverend Tom and Juan Excelsior.
0: That's right. Church is every Sunday, but Monday with me.
1: Mass, be at Mass early.
0: But we're going to bring on Rodiga and Bahamadia, New Jersey and Philly. I have churches there too. Praise the Lord. Yeah. Ooh. Hey, kid, you sound kind of funny there.
1: That was you. Don't try to blame me. That was your voice.
0: Hey, kid, you sound kind of funny. you know what I mean? You're hitting notes like Mike.

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1: We gonna get him right now, son. Us right here, son. Nobody else, we gonna get him. Listen, yo.
2: We gotta map this shit out, son. We just can't be running up there.
1: Meet us on 160.
3: Nigga be on
1: 152. And we gonna just do it on 160.
2: Look, son, we gonna keep this real. He ain't gonna do it to us again, son. We born, son. We gotta do it, son. You know what you know what I'm saying now. We get down. We gonna get the nigga, but we got to map this shit out right.
1: Because people, that nigga got mad fucking, you know what I'm saying,
2: while niggas running with him.
1: They ain't gonna expect it. We gonna be on this rain, son. They ain't gonna expect it right now, yo. They ain't gonna expect it, son.

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1: The topic is the police department really doing justice to the people here in New York City?
2: Hello.
1: Hello.
2: Hello. Hello.
1: Hello.
2: Yeah. Corruption, corruption all the way. The cops are just full of it. A guy told me.
1: Hey, pal.
2: A guy told me.
1: Hello. Did you call here before?
2: Did I call before? No, it's my first time calling, guys.
1: You called here before, didn't you? You were from White Plains. You called.
2: My phone calls or something, guys?
1: No, you called from White Plains, didn't you? Are you calling from White Plains now?
2: White Plains Road.
1: In White Plains, right?
2: On the Bronx, White Plains Road.
1: Oh, what's your point, pal?
2: What I'm trying to tell you, you take it in the ass.

you think they're trying to trick or treat? Had to walk the streets when it was beef. To be frank, it was gore. Scared to fall asleep, they want you to rest in peace to the more. Gamblers, scammers, grandmas in pajamas. Niggas home from the slammer, trying to get a hold of the hammer. Funds is tight when the breadwinner get natural life. Or hit with the Rico for packaging wife. The strain to maintain can make you deranged. Act strange, cause meds do more than take away the pain. Insane. Panic attacks, you can't relax. From having first dibs to what's left of the scraps. Horror, drama, suspense. It's a thriller if you can pay the rent. Direct threats at people trying to invent. This flick is really

couldn't pay. Neighbors just got evicted. How you gonna put folks out a week before Christmas and they got kids? Them people sick in their head is sickening. Everything niggas got tossed in the street, crying kids is wicked. 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Nobody wants to be the first, but it's just sick. Eventually people start picking, sifting through. 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

0: live, you hear me?
1: It's 227 Main, nigga.
0: 227 Bar Man.
1: 227 Bar Man.
0: Yeah.
1: Yeah, that's what it is, man.
0: You gon' spell it B-A-L-L-M-A-I-N-E?
1: Yeah, but the lowercase is gonna be lowercase bar.
0: Alright, big M on the man.
1: Yeah,
0: I mean, however you spell it, I just need to know it's 227 Bar Man.
1: Yeah,
0: I like that.
1: Yeah, that's what it's gonna be.
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0: What do you want to do next in your professional life?
1: Well, I'm doing it already. It was soulful. 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I mean, that's what it's about. And it's about the artist that reaches down to the bottom of their soul and lets what they feel come through and not what they think about.
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1: Yeah, what's up, guys? 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
0: Now!
2: At the end of doom. 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
3: Oh, yeah? 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
0: Yeah, we get it. Oh, brother!
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They've no doubt have shaped my thinking on a lot of issues.

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0: Father of God, Lord, please bless my mother, father, grandparents, aunties, uncles, cousins, sisters, brothers, all my loved ones I lost to the streets. My auntie Maud, my cousin Sleep, Big Blood Ricky, my uncle Keith, Brody Marty, yeah, 227-50, Gang Time Mafia, what else? All you was only us. Bully Boy Medellin, Red Cartel, yeah, Drugs on 76, Hell Block, Ali Gully, Bo Jackson.
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And my God, I am and my God, I am and my God, I am and my God, I am and my God, I am and my God, I am and my God, I am and my God, I am and my God, I am and my God, I am and my God, I am and my God, I am and my God, I am and my God, I am and my God, I am and my God, I am and my God, I am and my God, I am and my God, I am and my God, I am and my God, I am and my God, I am and my God, I am and my God, I am and my God, I am and my God, I am and my God, I am and my God, I am and my God, I am and my God, I am and my God, I am and my God, I am and my God, I am and my God, I am and my God, I am and my God, I am and my God, I am and my God, I am and my God, I am and my God, I am and my God, I am and my God, I am and my God, I am and my God, I am and my God, I am and my God, I am and my God, I am and my God, I am and my God, I am and my God, I am and my God, I am and my God, I am and my God, I am and my God, I am and my God, I am and my God, I am and my God, I am and my God, I am and my God, I am and my God, I am and my God, I am and my God, I am and my God, I am

0: best thing for me to do, if I foresee a problem or something that could potentially be a problem, I'm gonna vacate the premises. 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I have to. This is a once-in-a-lifetime opportunity for me. Other people may have chances. 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